0: 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It's out. It's over. Past. Full stop. Om Shanti.
1: Om Shanti. Thank you so much.
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1: 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Thank you.
2: In letting go of the past, we are freeing ourselves of pain. The more anger towards the past we carry in our heart, the less capable we are of loving in the present. Often we are thinking about the past, which could be many years old or just a few minutes. Our thoughts create our present response and karma, which then influence our future destiny. So, holding on to our past influences our future. When the inner conversation of the past repeats on the mind, consciously create new thoughts. Let go, let go, release, let go. Visualize the past impression, leaving the subconscious mind. This can be done daily and repeatedly when the mind relives the past. Like we teach a child, we need to teach our mind right thinking. Past experiences are recorded as, why did this happen to me? How can I ever be happy? My pain is my destiny. During meditation, connect to God, the ocean of knowledge and love, and replace these impressions

0: sentence with, "I am a pure, powerful soul. God loves me. I have the power to forgive. I love every soul."
1: If you wish to discuss your problem or have a question to ask or want to know your nearest Raj Yoga Meditation Center, write to us on awakening@pmtv.in or call us on 099-99-559-660.

0: let go. It's leaving me and going away. देखें उस नेगेटिव एनर्जी को मुझसे बाहर निकलकर इट्स आउट इट्स ओवर पास्ट फुल स्टॉप. ओम शांति.
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2: In letting go of the past, we are freeing ourselves of pain. The more anger towards the past we carry in our heart, the less capable we are of loving in the present. Often we are thinking about the past, which could be many years old or just a few minutes. Our thoughts create our present response and karma, which then influence our future destiny. So, holding on to our past influences our future. When the inner conversation of the past repeats on the mind, consciously create new thoughts. Let go, let go, release, let go. Visualize the past impression, leaving the subconscious mind. This can be done daily and repeatedly when the mind relives the past. Like we teach a child, we need to teach our mind right thinking. Past experiences are recorded as, why did this happen to me? How can I ever be happy? My pain is my destiny. During meditation, connect to God, the ocean of knowledge and love, and replace these impressions with, I am a pure, powerful soul. God loves me. I have the power to forgive. I love every soul.
3: If you wish to discuss your problem or have a question to ask or want to know your nearest Raj Yoga Meditation Center, write to us on awakening@pmtv.in or call us on 0999 559-660.